says, oh, wrong number, sorry to waste your time. And I think to myself, why now? Why me? Why?

wrestled with gods, ride the noble harness, reigning cats and dogs. I stand before my maker like Moses on the hill, my Guinness record baker, I abide your will. The first of reciter, I saw eternal light, best of vocal fighter, beyond human sight. Where phones are a teaser, I played

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Before I end my breathing, I just...